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0: Look banana. She connect dog.
1: Yo.
0: She know. What you wish I going so far?
1: Look on her.
0: I definitely know. Yo.
1: That was
0: the devil that my love

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No matter how you count it, our numbers are odd. Our numbers are queer. We come in bunches, families, generations. Manilukajak kaigayuak siwakachinoktu sipinit. Words we have for our queerness. Words we cherish. Colonization puts us in survival mode. It tricks us into thinking that poverty is culture, that the bare minimum is customary. But our love is bigger than all this. Inuletta inusuaktuut. Because we are Inuit, we live well. Follow the lines and cracks of rocks. Net the fish at the seashore. Gather handfuls of berries. Abundance. Dance till your clothes are soaked in sweat. Throw a harpoon into a giant animal. String together beads in all the colors. Exuberance. Watch us laugh. Listen to our stories. Soak in our names. Celebrate. Happy and safe. Our bodies are free. Our love is bigger than all this. Our love is bigger than all this. Ishliangmit, Ishliangmut, Ilivichusuta, Inumotugut, Suli Ilivichuvut.

people survived on Turtle Island for thousands and thousands of years, following a way of life that had carried them to have what our people refer to as Birotimatism, a good way of life. It may sound very simple, and it is, because that good way of life is defined by the original instructions that we were all given on how to live.

Yeah. I done seen a lot of nigga fall off trying to play with the trap. Yeah. Shit deeper than rap. Yeah.

0: Destination?
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0: Remote. Remote. But I've been everywhere. Only thing we ain't traveled is time.
2: The board records smell like bleach. I could travel where I want. I'm a custom clean custom. It ain't custom, I don't come. Feed the bird to the truck. I scream my vivoire to the stewardess. Border control, that's some stupid shit. Staying at home, I hate runaway love. But I'm no ludicrous. Sipping on mint tea. Take my shoes off, then we take off. Then I snooze off until I land where I'm full brand. And I wake up at the droop off. Got my passport and my weak hand. I'ma cool off. Get a sweet tan. Loafers filled with beach sand. Recline till it's time to peace sign. Fuck all the chains for the cars, get a passport. See the world, open your eyes to your back. Her niggas get bread and won't leave shit is backwards. Start with your feet, then a card in the airport. Get out your bubble gum, blow up horizons. Sun, sled in the Alps, go to the Missoula or tour in Japan. I go scuba in Cuba or land in the Burrow. Jirai got the brio, Shibata and Como. A match

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And she came with a friend, so we having a three. Feast 5K, I ain't rapping for free. Big Sean Wicko, is he in top three? Yeah. Bang it out. 30 clip hanging out. Cracking these bank accounts. Show you a gang about. 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Spot get hot, then we change the route. My cup is so dirty. 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My bitch is on me, the Glock got a beam. I'm letting no steam, to get off the scene. I see a shot go through a high beam. I'm really in the scopes like Jimmy Iovine. Can't come to the woods, boy, need an ID. Got head tap, no need for IVs. He getting figgy if he run by me. In the back of the back, little bitch, I'm asleep. And she came with a friend, so

0: Say, Frank.
1: What is it, Sam?
0: Would you do me a favor?
1: What do you want now?
0: Would you mind just taking it one more time?
1: From the top?
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